Oh, I'm sorry, I had the turntable at the wrong speed. Want to try it again? Want to try it again? Want to try it again? Want to try it again?

you do what they told ya. Now you do what they told ya. Now you do what they told ya. Now you do what they told ya.

doesn't matter if you love him or capital H-I-M. Just put your paws up.